0: Chicago, If You Leave Me Now.
1: Guys can understand the pain of, you know, getting caught in your zipper. But there's this one gentleman, kind of deserved it. Why? Because he's a flasher from Australia who apparently was trying to expose himself in front of a woman and her child. Now, he was caught by police pretty easily because when she called police on him, he tried to run away and zip up at the same time. But apparently he was very clumsy about the zipping up part. Police were easily able to catch the guy because he was doubled over in pain just a few yards from where the woman reported the entire incident.

I wonder if you're lonesome tonight. You know, someone said the world's a stage and each must play a part. Fate had me playing in love with you as my sweetheart. Act one was where we met. I loved you at first glance. You read your lines so cleverly and never missed a cue. Then came act two. You seemed to change, you acted strange, and why I've never known. Honey, you lied when you said you loved me, and I had no cause to doubt you. But I'd rather go on hearing your lies than to go on living without you. Now the stage is bare, and I'm standing there with emptiness all around. And if he won't come back to me, then they can bring the curtain down.

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4: 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Tonight, cloudy with a low around 53. A comfortable evening as temperatures drop. Tuesday brings mostly sunny skies with a high near 72. Later, Tuesday night, patchy fog may develop after midnight, leading to partly cloudy skies and a low around 49. Currently, it's 60 and overcast. For UCToday.org, I'm Bill Banks with your weather flash.
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0: Dionne Warwick, with anyone who had a heart.
1: Well, if you want to know why you can vote at the age of 18 rather than, say, 21, we'll tell you. And it's all thanks to President Richard Nixon. The details on this coming up after we play a couple of songs for you.

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If you don't know me by now. 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

0: Jerry Rafferty, Baker Street.
1: Well, it took a couple of years, but after some consideration, after the Civil War in 1868, it was on this day that Arkansas was readmitted into the Union. It was 1938 that Joe Louis began his reign as the World Heavyweight Boxing Championship by knocking out a fellow by the name of Jim Braddock in Chicago. A year later, to the day, he knocked out another guy by the name of Max Schlemming in the first round. It was 1966. Who's Afraid of Virginia Woolf, starring Elizabeth Taylor and Richard Burton, was released. It was 1969. Judy Garland passed away of a drug overdose in London. She was only 47. In 1970, President Richard Nixon signed a measure lowering the voting age to 18. Congress formalized it as the 26th Amendment a year later. And it was 1981 that Mark David Chapman pled guilty to killing John Lennon outside his New York City apartment building.
2: A Chicken and Biscuits fundraiser dinner will be held on Thursday, June 25th from 5 till 8 p.m. at the Spartansburg Volunteer Fire Department. The meal is available for a $12 donation and carry-out dinners will be available. Organizers say all proceeds from the event will support the annual Southern Gospel and Bluegrass Country Gospel Concert scheduled for July 25th at Spartansburg. The fundraiser will also feature a silent auction. Community members are invited to enjoy a home-style meal while helping support a free summer gospel concert for the region. For more information, contact Ron Hennig at 814-882-0351. That's the Chicken and Biscuits fundraiser dinner, June 25th from 5 till 8 p.m. at the Spartansburg Volunteer Fire Department.
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And what are we doing? We're playing the greatest hits of all time. We're going to rock the house all night long. Right here on sunny 105.7, Canadota Lake.

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I'm your pal, Big Al Knight. And who works hard for the money? Donna Summer did back in 1983.

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1: 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I'm Casey Petrowski from The Beatles Show. 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It's called What's the Connection? 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
3: With your weather flash, I'm Bill Banks, UCtoday.org. 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Tonight, cloudy with a low around 53. Tomorrow, mostly sunny with a high near 72. Later Tuesday night, patchy fog may develop after midnight, along with a low around 49. On Wednesday, there will be mostly sunny skies and a high near 75. Currently, it's 58 and overcast. For UCtoday.org, I'm Bill Banks with your weather flash.
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some of the best songs in the 70s came from this man right here, Mr. Stevie Wonder. And we play all his songs here on Sunny 105.7. Like a

My favorite day is a sunny day right here at Canadota Lake on Sunny 105.7. Of course, it's a little dark outside right now, but it'll be sunny soon. I promise. Stay tuned.

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I'll be the Count of Monte Cristo, you'll be the Countess May.

Here's a remake of a Stylistics tune from back in 1971 that I dearly love. 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
6: With your weather flash, I'm Bill Banks, UCToday.org. 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Tonight, cloudy with a low around 53. Tomorrow brings mostly sunny skies with a high near 72. Later Tuesday night, patchy fog may develop after midnight, along with partly cloudy conditions and a low around 49. On Wednesday, mostly sunny skies with a high near 75. Currently, it's 57 and overcast. For UCToday.org, I'm Bill Banks with your weather.

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1: I've heard people say that too much of anything is not good for you, baby. 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It doesn't seem to me like it's enough. 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
3: 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Thomas Jefferson began work on the Declaration of Independence on June 11, 1776. 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
1: 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I'm Casey Petrowski from The Beatles Show. You got to be here this week because we need you to play a game with us. It's called What's the Connection? 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
4: With your weather flash, I'm Bill Banks, UCToday.org. 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Tonight, cloudy with a low around 53. Tomorrow, mostly sunny skies with a high near 72. Later Tuesday night, patchy fog may develop after midnight with partly cloudy skies and a low around 49. Looking ahead to Wednesday, patchy fog is possible, followed by mostly sunny conditions and a high near 75. Currently, it's 56 and overcast. For UCToday.org, I'm Bill...

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And hey, I'm Big Al Knight.

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it's no secret that Jan and Dean were greatly inspired by the Beach Boys and this 1963 hit that also was written by Brian Wilson and Jan and Dean. 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
5: With your weather flash, I'm Bill Banks, uctoday.org. 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Tonight, cloudy with a low near 53. Later tonight, patchy fog after midnight, partly cloudy with a low around 49. Looking ahead to Tuesday, mostly sunny with a high near 72. As we move into Wednesday, patchy fog in the morning, followed by mostly sunny skies and a high near 75. Currently, it's 58 and overcast. For uctoday.org, I'm Bill Banks with your weather flash.

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4: With your weather flash, I'm Bill Banks, UCtoday.org. 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Tonight, cloudy with a low around 53. Later tonight, patchy fog after midnight, partly cloudy, with a low near 49. Looking ahead to Tuesday, mostly sunny with a high near 72. Wednesday brings patchy fog, mostly sunny, with a high approaching 75. Currently, it's 56 and overcast. For UCtoday.org, I'm Bill Banks with your weather flash.

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0: Saturday, June 27th, it's the third annual Rockin' with Heroes at the Union City Fire Department beginning at 11 a.m. Admission is free and everyone is welcome for this all-day festival of featuring live entertainment all day from Flashback, Whiskey Jack, Knuckle Down, and Seeking Susan. 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
5: With your weather flash, I'm Bill Banks, UCToday.org. 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Tonight, mostly cloudy with a low around 53. Later tonight, patchy fog after midnight. Partly cloudy with a low near 49. On Tuesday, mostly sunny skies with a high near 72. Then, Tuesday night brings a chance of rain showers. Partly cloudy with a low around 55. Currently, it's 56 and overcast. For UCToday.org, I'm Bill Banks with your weather flash.

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What's Elton John doing? Well, golly, he's still standing. 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
4: With your weather flash, I'm Bill Banks, UCToday.org. 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Tonight, mostly cloudy with a low around 53. Later tonight, patchy fog after midnight, partly cloudy with a low near 49. On Tuesday, mostly sunny skies with a high near 72. Tuesday night brings a chance of patchy fog, partly cloudy, with a low around 55. Currently, it's 55 and overcast. For UCToday.org, I'm Bill Banks with your weather.

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Thank you for tuning in to Canada's Greatest Hits, Sunny 105.7. I'm Big Al Knight. I'm here all night, providing you with the music you love to remember. Here's Ringo Starr's first single after the breakup of the Beatles, written by George Harrison. It don't come easy.

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I hope you had a great day, and I'm hoping you're having a great evening. Listening to the songs that we all love to remember from the 60s through the 80s here on Sunny 105.7, I'm going to take you a little bit out of our realm. We're going to take you in 1996. Why? Because this is a great song. One of my favorite songs from my all-time favorite movie about Erie, PA. Hit it, boys.

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5: 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This morning, mostly sunny with a high near 72. Later tonight, patchy fog may develop, leading to mostly clear skies with a low around 51. Today brings patchy fog again, with mostly sunny conditions and a high near 75. Currently, it's 57 and overcast. For UCToday.org, I'm Bill Banks with your weather flash.

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0: Wondering what happened to all the good music? 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
1: The public is invited to a free information session to learn about the health benefits of the Diabetes Prevention Program on Monday, June 29th from 5:30 till 6:30 p.m. The session will be held in the Bracken Room at the Corey Higher Education Council, located at 221 North Center Street in Corey. 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That's June 29th from 5:30 till 6:30 p.m. at the Corey Higher Education Council.
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4: With your weather flash, I'm Bill Banks, UCtoday.org. 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This morning, mostly sunny with a high near 72. Later today, patchy fog may develop tonight, leading to mostly clear skies with a low around 51. Looking ahead to Wednesday, patchy fog is possible with a high near 75. Currently, it's 55 and overcast. For UCtoday.org, I'm Bill Banks with your weather flash.

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2: John and Heidi.
0: It's Tuesday. My beautiful bride right here at my side. Hello, Heidi. How you doing over there?
1: Hello, John. I'm great. How are you?
0: I'm also great. You're kind of quiet over there. What's going on?
1: I'm sorry.
0: Speak up, lady.
1: Okay.
0: Pretend like you care. Coming up here in a bit, we're going to have somebody else in here being all loud. We got Tuesdays with Charlie.
1: Yeah, we do.
0: I don't know if he's going to be in here or if he's going to be on the phone. I guess we'll find out. He won't talk to me. I'll find out later in the show. He might show up. He might be on the phone. We never know. But we got that coming your way and many other fun things. Thank you for listening to the John and Heidi Show on a Tuesday.
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0: Now, today's reason to party, my beautiful bride, Heidi Small. What do you have for me there, Heidi?
1: Today is Pink Day.
0: Oh.
1: Apparently.
0: Is it like a Barbie thing or what's that all about?
1: I don't know. Just it's Pink Day.
0: Well, there you
1: and
0: go.
1: I found a pink gin and tonic, which I didn't even know existed.
0: Nor did I.
1: It's got gin, lime juice, Angostura bitters, and tonic. So I'm assuming it's the bitters that give it the pink tint.
0: I was going to say, how does it get pink for
1: that? I don't know.
0: That? But I don't have to. Well,
1: must be the bitters.
0: I'll watch while you're making it because okay. I got a feeling she'll be trying that one.
1: I do. I like gin and tonics.
0: A link to that drink. It's in the show notes for today at johnandheidishow.com.
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3: 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I'm Trey Westerberg. This update brought to you by Progressive. A special tour this month will highlight ongoing efforts to expand broadband access and technology-based economic development in Cory. The Economic Transformation Cookbook and Tour is scheduled for Sunday, June 28th from 12:30 until 4:30 p.m. Participants will get an inside look at projects designed to strengthen the city's digital economy and create new workforce opportunities. The event includes a tour of the former Cory Hotel, which is being redeveloped into a multipurpose facility expected to house a digital economy training center, data center, co-working space, and hub for a citywide gigabit fiber network. Organizers say the program will focus on how investments in broadband infrastructure, education, and workforce development can help rural communities compete in today's economy. The tour will also highlight the Cory Area Technology and Cyber Hub, known as Catch, and provide information on the city's expanding fiber network. A ribbon-cutting ceremony is planned for Saturday in Clymer, New York. The ceremony will take place in the community park, where a new playground set will be unveiled for use by children. The event starts at 2:30 on Saturday at the park located on Clymer Cory Road. Ralph C. Wilson Foundation's Kaboom issued a grant to pay for the playground set. Erie County Executive Christina Vogel has endorsed Cory native Catherine DiVittorio in the race for Pennsylvania's 4th House District. The endorsement was announced Monday. Vogel cited DiVittorio's work in education, workforce development, and community service as reasons for her support. DiVittorio serves as Assistant Director of the Cory Higher Education Council, is a member of the Cory Area School Board, and founded the DiVittorio Center for Autism. She is seeking the 4th District seat currently held by Republican Representative Jake Banta. The district includes Cory, Union City, Waterford, Northeast, Edinburgh, and several surrounding communities in eastern Erie County. The general election is scheduled for November 3rd.
4: Key primary races are taking place today in New York, Maryland, and Utah. Rob Martier reports.
5: Much of the national attention is focused on New York, where some Democrat socialists are on the ballot in what many see as a possible look at the political direction of the Democratic Party. The candidates for U.S. House in New York are backed by Democrat socialist New York City Mayor Zoran Mamdani and are focused on issues that include Israel, police reform, and inequality. Voters in South Carolina will also be heading to the polls in runoff elections for governor and the U.S. House. I'm Rob Martier.
4: President Trump is headed to Pennsylvania today to highlight the U.S. economy. Trump will speak at the Mack Trucks plant near Allentown after the facility secured a $47 million contract to build heavy-duty dump trucks for the military. And music industry legend Clive Davis has died at the age of 94. His family says the longtime record executive passed away Monday at his New York City home. I'm Mark Mayfield.
6: 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Pirates baseball, they had the day off yesterday. They are set to return to action this evening as they've got a big matchup in front of them. They are going to take on Seattle. The pitching matchup for tonight's series opener, Mitch Keller is on the mound for the Buccos. The right-hander is 5-4 with a 4.92 ERA. Seattle is going to oppose with a right-hander of their own in George Kirby. He enters with a 5-7 record and a 4.10 ERA. Pirates come into the series at 539-39. That puts them 9 games back in the NL Central. When it comes to the wild card, the Pirates are currently a game and a half out of the final wild card spot. That's your Sports Flash for UCToday.org. I'm Matt Pauley.
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8: From your weather authority today, patchy fog early, mostly cloudy morning, then becoming mostly sunny, breezy and milder afternoon, 70 to 75. Tonight, mostly clear sky with a low near 55. Wednesday, blue and sunny sky, some puffy cumulus clouds near 75. Latest weather updates on the Your Irrigo app. I'm Weather Authority meteorologist Craig Flint.

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1: Canadota Lake's greatest hits.
2: John and Heidi.
0: Heidi, did you know that your largest organ is? What do you think? The human
1: body?
0: No, your skin. Yeah, it protects you from infection. It regulates your temperature. Skin also plays a role in sensation and vitamin production. So
1: I forgot
0: ask somebody,
1: that the skin is an organ.
0: Ask somebody, what is the largest organ? If you ask a guy, he's going to smile and then say, it's not that, it's your skin. So, yeah, naughty man. We don't know everything, but now.

0: Oh, we know this.
1: A blood drive will be held on Wednesday, July 8th from 10 a.m. till 3 p.m. at the Union City Christian and Missionary Alliance Church at 2 Downer Street in Union City. The drive is being organized in support of Asland, a student at the Union City Middle School who continues to rely on regular blood transfusions. Appointments are encouraged to help minimize wait times, although walk-ins will be accepted on the day of the event. That's the blood drive from 10 a.m. till 3 p.m. on Wednesday, July 8th at the Union City Christian Area and Missionary Alliance Church.
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3: Local news now from UCToday.org. I'm Trey Westerberg. This update brought to you by KFC. Erie County Executive Christina Vogel has endorsed Corey native Catherine DiVittorio in the race for Pennsylvania's 4th House District. The endorsement was announced Monday. Vogel cited DiVittorio's work in education, workforce development, and community service as reasons for her support. DiVittorio serves as Assistant Director of the Corey Higher Education Council, is a member of the Corey Area School Board, and founded the DiVittorio Center for Autism. She is seeking the 4th District seat currently held by Republican Representative Jake Banta. The district includes Corey, Union City, Waterford, Northeast, Edinburgh, and several surrounding communities in eastern Erie County. The general election is scheduled for November 3rd. A special tour this month will highlight ongoing efforts to expand broadband access and technology-based economic development in Corey. The Economic Transformation Cookbook and Tour is scheduled for Sunday, June 28th from 12:30 until 4:30 p.m. Participants will get an inside look at projects designed to strengthen the city's digital economy and create new workforce opportunities. The event includes a tour of the former Corey Hotel, which is being redeveloped into a multi-purpose facility expected to house a digital economy training center, data center, co-working space, and hub for a citywide gigabit fiber network. Organizers say the program will focus on how investments in broadband infrastructure, education, and workforce development can help rural communities compete in today's economy. The tour will also highlight the Corey Area Technology and Cyber Hub, known as Catch, and provide information on the city's expanding fiber network. A ribbon-cutting ceremony is planned for Saturday in Clymer, New York. The ceremony will take place in the community park, where a new playground set will be unveiled for use by children. The event starts at 2:30 on Saturday at the park located on Clymer Corey Road. Ralph C. Wilson Foundation's Kaboom issued a grant to pay for the playground set.
4: 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Pittsburgh Steelers rookie cornerback Dalen Everett is a guy who is getting a bit of a crash course here in the early going. A third-round rookie cornerback. He got a lot of work with the first-string defense here during the offseason. That means he got to work a lot against wide receiver DK Metcalf. And talking to ESPN, he said that being able to work against Metcalf is something that he knows is going to help him get better. Pittsburgh Pirates baseball, they took the day off yesterday. They get back at tonight as they are set to match up against Seattle. Pirates will have Mitch Keller on the mound. The right-hander is 5-4. He'll be opposed by right-hander George Kirby, who comes in with a 5-7 record.
5: 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I'm Matt Pauley.
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7: From your weather authority today, patchy fog early, mostly cloudy morning, then becoming mostly sunny, breezy and milder afternoon, 70 to 75. Tonight, mostly clear sky with a low near 55. Wednesday, blue and sunny sky, some puffy cumulus clouds near 75. Latest weather updates on the Your Irrigo app. I'm Weather Authority meteorologist Craig Flint.
8: 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Canada Lake's greatest hits. Sunny 105.7.

0: surveys and studies and such, a new study suggests alcohol may influence food cravings in a surprising way. No kidding. Researchers found that drinking appears to increase levels of hormones linked to stronger cravings for savory foods, and it reduces your interest in sweets. That's kind of surprising. Analyzing data from about 9,000 Australians. Okay, so this is in Australia. It was found that people tend to eat more salty, savory foods on days when they're drinking. The biggest problem is when those foods are ultra-processed, high-fat snacks that don't provide much protein, things can kind of go awry.
1: Yeah.
0: Drinkers who paired alcohol with these foods consumed about 40% more calories than recommended, even before counting the alcohol calories. Researchers say the findings may help explain alcohol's role in weight gain and obesity. So if you've ever heard of a beer belly, maybe it's not from the beer, it's from all the other, you know, stuff that you drink, you eat when you're drinking.
1: I definitely eat more if I'm drinking.
0: Oh, yeah. Yeah. 100%. I also eat more when you're drinking, even if I'm not drinking, because you're in the mood. You're like, you want to go to McDonald's? I'm like, sure. I'm the designated driver. I'll do it. Surveys and studies and such on the John and Heidi Show.
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0: Time now for the joke of the day with my beautiful bride, Heidi Small. She's smirking. I'm concerned.
1: This one is so dumb.
0: Oh, okay. So this is just for me?
1: Pretty much.
0: Okay.
1: Yeah. I don't think anybody else will like it on the
0: we'll
1: planet.
0: See. So I'm going to try to not laugh if it's not funny.
1: Two prawns were swimming around in the ocean. One called Justin and the other called Christian. Hmm. The prawns were constantly being harassed and threatened by sharks that inhabited the area. Finally, one day, Justin said to Christian, "I'm fed up with being a prawn. I wish I was a shark, and then I wouldn't have to have any worries about being eaten." Hmm. Large, mysterious cod appeared and said, "Your wish is granted."
0: Oh, wow.
1: Lo and behold, Justin turned into a shark. Hmm. Horrified, Christian immediately swam away, afraid of being eaten by his old friend.
0: Yeah.
1: Time passed, as it does, and Justin found life as a shark boring and lonely, and all his old friends simply swam away whenever he came close to them. Justin didn't realize that his new menacing appearance would cause as much of a problem as it did. While swimming alone, one day he saw the mysterious cod again, and he thought, well, perhaps the mysterious fish could chain me back into a prawn.
0: Yeah.
1: So he approached the cod and begged to be changed back, and lo and behold, he found himself turned back into a prawn. With tears of joy in his tiny little eyes, Justin swam to Christian's home, and he opened the As he opened the coral gate, memories came flooding back. He banged on the door. "It's me, Justin, your old friend. Come out again." And Christian said, "No way. You'll eat me. You're a shark. The enemy, and I will not be tricked by you and into being your dinner." And Justin cried back.
0: How long is this?
1: Justin cried back, "No, I'm not. That was the old me. I've changed. I found cod. I'm a prawn again, Christian."
0: "I found cod. I'm a prawn again, Christian." I see what you did there. It's a play on words, folks. Yeah? It was a long way to get there.
1: It was a long way to get there.
0: It was fun. Thank you, Heidi. That is the joke of the day on the John and Heidi Show.
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4: 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I'm Trey Westerberg. 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A special tour this month will highlight ongoing efforts to expand broadband access and technology-based economic development in Cory. The Economic Transformation Cookbook and Tour is scheduled for Sunday, June 28th from 12:30 until 4:30 p.m. Participants will get an inside look at projects designed to strengthen the city's digital economy and create new workforce opportunities. The event includes a tour of the former Cory Hotel, which is being redeveloped into a multi-purpose facility expected to house a digital economy training center, data center, co-working space, and hub for a citywide gigabit fiber network. Organizers say the program will focus on how investments in broadband infrastructure, education, and workforce development can help rural communities compete in today's economy. The tour will also highlight the Cory Area Technology and Cyber Hub, known as Catch, and provide information on the city's expanding fiber network. A ribbon-cutting ceremony is planned for Saturday in Clymer, New York. The ceremony will take place in the community park, where a new playground set will be unveiled for use by children. The event starts at 2:30 on Saturday at the park located on Clymer Cory Road. Ralph C. Wilson Foundation's Kaboom issued a grant to pay for the playground set. Erie County Executive Christina Vogel has endorsed Cory native Catherine DiVittorio in the race for Pennsylvania's 4th House District. The endorsement was announced Monday. Vogel cited DiVittorio's work in education, workforce development, and community service as reasons for her support. DiVittorio serves as Assistant Director of the Cory Higher Education Council, is a member of the Cory Area School Board, and founded the DiVittorio Center for Autism. She is seeking the 4th District seat currently held by Republican Representative Jake Banta. The district includes Cory, Union City, Waterford, Northeast, Edinburgh, and several surrounding communities in eastern Erie County. The general election is scheduled for November 3rd.
5: President Trump is striking an optimistic tone with the Iran negotiations. Speaking from the Oval Office on Monday, Trump said they're going well and the U.S. is negotiating what he says is a fair and reasonable deal. Vice President J.D. Vance earlier left Switzerland, where initial talks with Iran took place over the weekend. Key primary races are taking place in New York, Maryland, and Utah today. Much of the national attention is focused on New York, where some Democratic Socialists are on the ballot in what many see as a possible look at the political direction of the Democratic Party. The candidates for U.S. House in New York are focused on issues that include Israel, police reform, and inequality. Music mogul Clive Davis has died. He was 94. His family confirmed he died at his home in New York City on Monday. He's known for boosting the careers of Whitney Houston, Janis Joplin, and Bruce Springsteen. I'm Michael Kastner.
6: 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Erie Seawolves baseball, they were off yesterday. They just got done taking 4 of 6 on the road against Harrisburg. And now they are back at home to open up a 6-game series tonight. They are going to match up against Binghamton. Cleveland Guardians baseball, they lose to the White Sox yesterday by a 6-5 score. It was a walk-off 2-run single in the bottom of the 9th inning after Cleveland had scored in the top half to take the lead. Chicago was able to snap a 3-game losing streak, pulling into a first-place tie with Cleveland. Guardians have lost 11 of their last 16. Series does continue tonight. Lefty Parker Messick on the mound. He enters 7-3. That's your Sports Flash for UCtoday.org. I'm Matt Pauley.
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9: From your weather authority today, patchy fog early, mostly cloudy morning, then becoming mostly sunny, breezy and milder afternoon, 70 to 75. Tonight, mostly clear sky with a low near 55. Wednesday, blue and sunny sky, some puffy cumulus clouds near 75. Latest weather updates on the Your Irrigo app. I'm Weather Authority meteorologist Craig Flint.
10: The sounds of Canadota Lake, sunny 105.7.

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2: John and Heidi.
0: Time now for the scoop of the day. 31% of us have rewatched a TV series we've already finished at least three times. I'm looking at you, Heidi.
1: I know you are.
0: We just finished Frasier, and then we started it over the very next day. When I say we, I mean I was gone. I came home and I'm like, didn't you just, we just watched the last episode. She's like, yeah, I started over. I'm like, we just finished this entire episode.
1: For
0: this entire,
1: the fifth time.
0: Not the episode, the entire series.
1: The entire series.
0: Yeah, we've also watched
1: I
0: Monk.
1: I love it so
0: every episode
1: much.
0: Of Monk. We've watched every episode Psych. Of WKRP in Cincinnati, every episode of Psych, every yep. episode of Family Ties. I mean, if we like something, we like it a
1: yes,
0: lot.
1: Yes, we do.
0: And we've watched. I started going through Matlock again, and I don't know what the deal is. Even the theme song makes me fall asleep.
1: You fall asleep instantly. Yes.
0: And I'm just like, I'm out. I don't know why. And it's like a K-Cup pod without the pod. An Italian coffee brand, Lavazza, has launched the Tabali system. And it's kind of a challenge for Keurig's dominance because the single-serve coffee that comes in this, there's no plastic involved.
1: Oh.
0: It is a traditional pod, but the actual thing is made of espresso. So it's coffee grounds that are turned into the pod itself.
1: Oh my gosh.
0: So the system only works with their machines. Going to debut in five varieties, including espresso, decaf, and lungo. A pre-order bundle could include a machine as well, 60 tablets, and a milk frother. It's about $100 all the way up to $250. Developed over 5 years, the product reflects a growing push towards sustainability as competitors race to offer greener brewing options.
1: What is the name of it?
0: It's Lavazza. I've got a link to it. It's in the show notes for today at johnandheidishow.com.
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1: Canadota Lake's greatest hits. John and
0: Heidi. Time now for the movie quote of the day. Gave you an easy one yesterday, so you probably won't get this one today. 2007, you can't stop what's coming. I don't think you'll remember
1: this. I don't know this.
0: It was No Country for Old Men.
1: Oh, yeah.
0: So, yeah. A thing that's interesting, I read an article about that, the original, the Brolin that they were trying to cast for that was the dad. Okay. And they ended up casting the son. So then they just made it a period piece. It wasn't going to be, but they made it a period piece because they're like, well, yeah, he's too young. So let's just make this set back then.
1: Oh, fun.
0: I was like, well, that's kind of funny. That is your movie quote of the day on the John and Heidi Show.
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4: 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I'm Trey Westerberg. This update brought to you by KFC. Erie County Executive Christina Vogel has endorsed Corey native Catherine DeVittorio.

0: Vittorio in the race for Pennsylvania's 4th House District. The endorsement was announced Monday. Vogel cited DiVittorio's work in education, workforce development, and community service as reasons for her support. DiVittorio serves as Assistant Director of the Corey Higher Education Council, is a member of the Corey Area School Board, and founded the DiVittorio Center for Autism. She is seeking the 4th District seat currently held by Republican Representative Jake Banta. The district includes Corey, Union City, Waterford, Northeast, Edinburgh, and several surrounding communities in eastern Erie County. The general election is scheduled for November 3rd. A special tour this month will highlight ongoing efforts to expand broadband access and technology-based economic development in Corey. The Economic Transformation Cookbook and Tour is scheduled for Sunday, June 28th from 12:30 until 4:30 p.m. Participants will get an inside look at projects designed to strengthen the city's digital economy and create new workforce opportunities. The event includes a tour of the former Corey Hotel, which is being redeveloped into a multi-purpose facility expected to house a digital economy training center, data center, co-working space, and hub for a city wide gigabit fiber network. Organizers say the program will focus on how investments in broadband infrastructure, education, and workforce development can help rural communities compete in today's economy. The tour will also highlight the Corey Area Technology and Cyber Hub, known as Catch, and provide information on the city's expanding fiber network. A ribbon-cutting ceremony is planned for Saturday in Clymer, New York. The ceremony will take place in the community park, where a new playground set will be unveiled for use by children. The event starts at 2:30 on Saturday at the park located on Clymer Corey Road. Ralph C. Wilson Foundation's Kaboom issued a grant to pay for the playground set.
1: 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Erie Seawolves baseball, they were off yesterday. They just got done at taking 4 of 6 on the road against Harrisburg, and now they are back at home to open up a 6-game series tonight. They are going to match up against Binghamton. Cleveland Guardians baseball, they lose to the White Sox yesterday by a 6-5 score. It was a walk-off 2-run single in the bottom of the 9th inning after Cleveland had scored in the top half to take the lead. Chicago was able to snap a 3-game losing streak, pulling into a first-place tie with Cleveland. Guardians have lost 11 of their last 16. Series does continue tonight. Lefty Parker Messick on the mound. He enters 7-3. That's your Sports Flash for UCtoday.org. I'm Matt Pauley.
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4: From your weather authority today, patchy fog early, mostly cloudy morning, then becoming mostly sunny, breezy and milder afternoon, 70 to 75. Tonight, mostly clear sky with a low near 55. Wednesday, blue and sunny sky, some puffy cumulus clouds near 75. Latest weather updates on the Your Erie Eagle app. I'm weather authority meteorologist Craig Flint.
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0: How you doing, Charlie?
4: It's Tuesday and we're on the phone.
0: I think that's kind of how it goes. Well, how are you doing, mister?
4: I'm doing great.
0: Good, good. We've got a lot of fun stuff to learn today. You got anything super interesting to tell us about?
4: Well, probably not, but we'll give it a shot.
0: I'll bet it'll be good. What do you got for us?
4: Did you know that sitting for more than 3 hours a day can cut 2 years off a person's life expectancy?
0: No kidding.
1: Yeah, I knew.
0: For how many hours? Two?
4: Three.
0: 3 hours
1: a
0: day.
1: We're in trouble.
0: I can't believe I'm not dead yet.
4: How'd you like the way I handled that last word?
0: Expectancy?
4: Pretty good, huh?
1: That's
0: you did
1: pretty
0: it.
1: Good.
0: He just sounded it out. That's all.
4: Getting better. Hey, then, and I believe this one. Men spend almost a year of their lives staring at women.
0: I wouldn't doubt that. I stare at my wife
1: only
0: quite often.
1: Only a year? Yeah. It seems low.
0: Yeah. It's because we sit around too much. We don't have much life expectancy.
4: You had all the dirty looks you give her, that, you know, that'll add another. There's usually a lot of them. Okay, NASA had to rename the size of apparatuses used for male astronauts to feed from small, medium, and large. They had to change that to large, gigantic, and humongous. Because no one was willing to pick their size.
0: Yeah, like, I'm going to go with the big one. That's funny.
4: Hey, I got one last thing here for you.
0: All right, what do you got?
4: A man who says marriage is a 50-50 proposition doesn't understand two things, money and fractions.
0: You know what? If it is 50-50, you're both not giving enough. You both need to give 100%, and then you'll have a great marriage like Charlie and my beautiful bride over here, because we don't do 50-50. We all give 100%, don't we? Why are you all both laughing?
4: Because I know you two.
0: I give 110%. That did not go as well as planned.
1: It was a very sweet gesture. You had the right intentions.
0: Quite sentimental and whatnot. Until that.
1: Dad and I don't do sentimental.
0: Hey, you ready for a question for you, Charlie?
4: You got a question?
0: I do. I have a question here. The large ocean liners that go through the Panama Canal, how much does it cost for them, the toll, for them to drive through the Panama Canal one time?
4: It's like $1 million, isn't it?
0: No, it's $250,000. It's $250,000. Isn't that crazy?
1: Does that have to be in cash?
0: It says the large ocean liners pay $250,000 for each trip through the Panama Canal. The canal generates one-third of Panama's entire economy.
1: It's almost as bad as Chicago.
0: Which is, do you remember the tolls there, Charlie?
4: I'll never go back there again.
0: For people who don't know this, Charlie is a big fan of the Chicago Bears, and my beautiful bride over here got tickets for those guys to go. I got to be the driver. Why was it that I was the one in charge of driving in Chicago, by the way?
1: Because you were very confident and you handled it very well.
0: But it was like every 15 feet we had to stop is another $3.60. I'm like, we just paid a toll 4 blocks ago. What are you talking about? Then you get downtown, there's just guys on the side of the road with a sign saying toll. Oh, there you go. Take it. Whatever.
4: Hey, then, you know what I found out about that?
0: What'd you find out?
4: If you just get in the other lane and drive through, a camera gets your plate, and then they'll bill you.
0: They what?
1: Oh,
0: they'll bill you?
4: I thought they'd send the cops. If we wouldn't get 100 yards down the road, we'd be in jail.
1: Well, that's what we should have done.
0: Just
1: got a bill.
0: We should have. It was Charlie's car. That would have been a great idea. Now
1: next
0: that we
1: time.
0: Know. You have to come with us next time, Charlie, or at least let us borrow your car. Well, as always, it's a pleasure to chat with you again, Charlie. You have a great day.
4: Well, my staff's over here laughing at something. I got to go see what's going on.
1: Get them in shape.
0: Yes. Get some toast. Well, we'll talk to you next week, Charlie.
1: Bye, Daddy.
4: Bye, Fluff. Bye, John.
0: Bye-bye. My father-in-law right there. We talk to him every Tuesday just because we can. It's a little program we like to call Tuesdays with Charlie.
5: Here's what's happening at Lincolnville Baptist Church. 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The church is also planning gazebo nights this summer. The first will be held Sunday, June 28th at 6 p.m., featuring Friends in Christ with Roland Proper, Beth Edwards, and Jim and Terry Fonts. 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A love offering will also be taken. The Lincolnville Baptist Church is located on Mill Street in Lincolnville.
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0: Time now for News to Me as we head to the News to Me news desk with my beautiful bride, Heidi.
1: Did you know that the state flower for Maine is the pine cone?
0: I did not. I didn't even know that was a flower.
1: I did not either.
0: That's cool.
1: Just a fun fact that there's about 75 pounds of edible meat on the average adult human.
0: What? That's not a fun fact. That's kind of weird that somebody would have measured us out like that.
1: And the longest running sitcom with no Christmas episode was Mad About You. They had 170 episodes, but not a single Christmas one. Well, do you remember that show?
0: I do.
1: I do, too.
0: I just saw online, like, the very first episode. There was a clip from the first episode when he was trying to, like, get her to talk to him or whatever. I don't ever remember that. But see, kids, back in the day, you didn't watch it like we do now, where you can just watch whatever
1: right,
0: episode
1: from the beginning to the end.
0: If you missed the first episode,
1: on.
0: You never got to see it again.
1: One of the funniest lines ever from that I've ever seen on a show was on that show.
0: Oh.
1: Her sister was reckless and always getting herself into trouble, and they were having an argument, and she said to her reckless sister, she's like, yeah. And meanwhile, because her friend was like, you need to have more fun like me. I'm always having fun. And she said, yeah, meanwhile, I'm running all over town with Annette. And her sister said, who's Annette? I thought that was so funny.
0: That is good.
1: She's like, no, a net.
0: To catch you. Yes.
1: Yeah.
0: All right.
1: Yeah.
0: Well, very nice. Thank you very much, Heidi.
1: You're welcome, John. That's news to me.
0: That is also news to me.
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3: 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I'm Trey Westerberg. This update brought to you by Progressive. A special tour this month will highlight ongoing efforts to expand broadband access and technology-based economic development in Cory. The Economic Transformation Cookbook and Tour is scheduled for Sunday, June 28th from 12:30 until 4:30 p.m. Participants will get an inside look at projects designed to strengthen the city's digital economy and create new workforce opportunities. The event includes a tour of the former Cory Hotel, which is being redeveloped into a multipurpose facility expected to house a digital economy training center, data center, co-working space, and hub for a citywide gigabit fiber network. Organizers say the program will focus on how investments in broadband infrastructure, education, and workforce development can help rural communities compete in today's economy. The tour will also highlight the Cory Area Technology and Cyber Hub, known as Catch, and provide information on the city's expanding fiber network. A ribbon-cutting ceremony is planned for Saturday in Clymer, New York. The ceremony will take place in the community park, where a new playground set will be unveiled for use by children. The event starts at 2:30 on Saturday at the park located on Clymer Cory Road. Ralph C. Wilson Foundation's Kaboom issued a grant to pay for the playground set. Erie County Executive Christina Vogel has endorsed Cory native Catherine DiVittorio in the race for Pennsylvania's 4th House District. The endorsement was announced Monday. Vogel cited DiVittorio's work in education, workforce development, and community service as reasons for her support. DiVittorio serves as Assistant Director of the Cory Higher Education Council, is a member of the Cory Area School Board, and founded the DiVittorio Center for Autism. She is seeking the 4th District seat currently held by Republican Representative Jake Banta. The district includes Cory, Union City, Waterford, Northeast, Edinburgh, and several surrounding communities in eastern Erie County. The general election is scheduled for November 3rd.
4: Voters head to the polls today for primaries in New York, Maryland, and Utah. Much of the national attention is focused on New York, where some Democratic socialists are on the ballot in what many see as a possible look at the political direction of the Democratic Party. The Senate passed a sweeping housing affordability bill with the aim of lowering prices. The bill was approved 85-5 on Monday in a rare, overwhelmingly bipartisan vote. The bill would cut away some of the red tape and make it easier to build homes while also put limits on institutional investors buying up housing. Doctors are diagnosing patients after years of symptoms have stumped them thanks to AI. More from Mark Mayfield.
5: Researchers from OpenAI and Boston's Children's Hospital took data from 18 patients and plugged the data into a newly developed AI model. That led to a diagnosis that was confirmed by a lab.
4: Stock futures are in the red this morning. I'm Michael Kastner.
6: 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Pittsburgh Steelers rookie cornerback Dalen Everett is a guy who is getting a bit of a crash course here in the early going. A third-round rookie cornerback. He got a lot of work with the first-string defense here during the offseason. That means he got to work a lot against wide receiver DK Metcalf. And talking to ESPN, he said that being able to work against Metcalf is something that he knows is going to help him get better. Pittsburgh Pirates baseball, they took the day off yesterday. They get back at tonight as they are set to match up against Seattle. Pirates will have Mitch Keller on the mound. The right-hander is 5-4. He'll be opposed by right-hander George Kirby, who comes in with a 5-7 record. That's your Sports Flash for UCToday.org. I'm Matt Pauley.
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10: From your weather authority today, patchy fog early, mostly cloudy morning, then becoming mostly sunny, breezy and milder afternoon, 70 to 75. Tonight, mostly clear sky with a low near 55. Wednesday, blue and sunny sky, some puffy cumulus clouds near 75. Latest weather updates on the Your Irrigo app. I'm Weather Authority meteorologist Craig Flint.

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1: Canadota Lake's greatest hits.
0: Fun fact for you, Heidi.
1: What's that, John?
0: In a study of 200,000 ostriches over a period of 80 years, there was not a single reported case of an ostrich sticking its head in the sand. So apparently that is not a thing.
1: That's not a thing,
0: yeah.
1: Then.
0: Well, they've never seen it over 80 years. Fun fact for you, Heidi.
1: What's that, John?
0: When trying out a new pen, 97% of people will write this.
1: Their
0: what is it?
1: Name.
0: Yes, their own name. Not me. You know what I write? Your name. I write,
1: you
0: I love
1: do
0: Heidi.
1: Not.
0: Yeah, and then I underline it 9 times.
1: Yeah, you do.
0: Fun fact for you, Heidi.
1: What's that, John?
0: About 240 pencils can be made from the carbon of cremated human remains. What is the deal with all the human remains?
1: Yeah, I mean,
0: this
1: we're both getting a little
0: today.
1: Dark today.
0: Yeah. Fun fact for you, Heidi.
1: What's that, John?
0: Trees sleep at night, relaxing their branches after dawn and perking them up before sunrise. Oh,
1: I didn't know
0: cool.
1: that.
0: And we'll do one more fun fact for you, Heidi.
1: What's that, John?
0: The average person takes 183,755,600 steps in their lifetime.
1: Wow.
0: I feel like I'm way behind. I got some catching up to do.
1: I think we're both
0: Several
1: behind.
0: Fun facts. Now you know. Thanks for listening to the John and Heidi Show.
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14: 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Today we feature a solo Paul song that was first released as track one on side two of the album, Wings at the Speed of Sound, in March of 1976. It was later released as a single with Cook of the House on the flip side. Today's song went to number one in the U.S. and number two in Britain. Here's Silly Love Songs on your Daily Beatle Break.

0: Well, that's going to do it for this edition of your Daily Beetle Break. I'm Dave Marino. Thanks for joining us. And we'll catch you right here next time. 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
1: Canadota Lake's greatest hits.
0: Time now for the question of the day. This is the dumbest thing ever. 39% of us have found a missing cell phone here. Where do we find it? 39% of us found a missing cell phone here.
1: You're under their bed?
0: No, in their hand.
1: Oh.
0: Have you ever done that? Where you're looking for a phone?
1: I have done that. Where did I?
0: Oh, I'm holding it. Yeah. You know what I did one time? I used the flashlight on my phone to look for my phone.
1: Looking for your phone.
0: Yeah.
1: I remember that.
0: Yeah. Because I was walking around. I'm like, you said, what are you doing? I'm like, I'm looking for my phone. You're like, look in your hand. I was like, oh, yeah. Look at that. I'm going to go now. I wasn't even drinking. I just want you to all know that. That is your question of the day on the John and Heidi Show.
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2: 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I'm Trey Westerberg. 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A special tour this month will highlight ongoing efforts to expand broadband access and technology-based economic development in Corey. The Economic Transformation Cookbook and Tour is scheduled for Sunday, June 28th from 12:30 until 4:30 p.m. Participants will get an inside look at projects designed to strengthen the city's digital economy and create new workforce opportunities. The event includes a tour of the former Corey Hotel, which is being redeveloped into a multipurpose facility expected to house a digital economy training center, data center, co-working space, and hub for a citywide gigabit fiber network. Organizers say the program will focus on how investments in broadband infrastructure, education, and workforce development can help rural communities compete in today's economy. The tour will also highlight the Corey Area Technology and Cyber Hub, known as Catch, and provide information on the city's expanding fiber network. A ribbon-cutting ceremony is planned for Saturday in Clymer, New York. The ceremony will take place in the community park, where a new playground set will be unveiled for use by children. The event starts at 2:30 on Saturday at the park located on Clymer Corey Road. Ralph C. Wilson Foundation's Kaboom issued a grant to pay for the playground set. Erie County Executive Christina Vogel has endorsed Corey native Catherine DiVittorio in the race for Pennsylvania's 4th House District. The endorsement was announced Monday. Vogel cited DiVittorio's work in education, workforce development, and community service as reasons for her support. DiVittorio serves as Assistant Director of the Corey Higher Education Council, is a member of the Corey Area School Board, and founded the DiVittorio Center for Autism. She is seeking the 4th District seat currently held by Republican Representative Jake Banta. The district includes Corey, Union City, Waterford, Northeast, Edinburgh, and several surrounding communities in eastern Erie County. The general election is scheduled for November 3rd.
3: 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Pirates baseball, they had the day off yesterday. They are set to return to action this evening as they've got a big matchup in front of them. They are going to take on Seattle. The pitching matchup for tonight's series opener, Mitch Keller is on the mound for the Buccos. The right-hander's 5-4 with a 4.92 ERA. Seattle is going to oppose with a right-hander of their own in George Kirby. He enters with a 5-7 record and a 4.10 ERA. Pirates come into the series at 539-39. That puts them 9 games back in the NL Central. When it comes to the wild card, the Pirates are currently a game and a half out of the final wild card spot.
4: 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I'm Matt Pauley.
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7: From your weather authority today, patchy fog early, mostly cloudy morning, then becoming mostly sunny, breezy and milder afternoon, 70 to 75. Tonight, mostly clear sky with a low near 55. Wednesday, blue and sunny sky, some puffy cumulus clouds near 75. Latest weather updates on the Your Irrigo app. I'm Weather Authority meteorologist Craig Flint.
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0: Time now for some weird news. Crumble Cookies has released a line of dirty sodas, and one of them, called Crazy Cousins, mixes Red Bull and Mountain Dew and pineapple and coconut cream and strawberry puree.
1: No, thank you.
0: Guess how many grams of sugar? 186 grams.
1: Wow.
0: That's about a half a pound of sugar, by the way.
1: Jeez.
0: All in one drink. 32 ounces can deliver 840 calories, more than five times the recommended daily sugar intake for an average adult. For comparison, that's roughly equivalent to the sugar in five cans of Coca-Cola.
1: Wow.
0: About the same as 19 Krispy Kreme donuts.
1: Oh, my gosh.
0: Yeah, that is probably not
1: Why
0: something
1: Why are they
0: I'll
1: even creating stuff like
0: know.
1: This?
0: Apparently there's a demand for it, because they wouldn't do it if there wasn't. So I'm not going to rush right out, but if you're interested, I've got more. It's in the show notes for today at johnandheidishow.com.
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1: This has got to be the saddest day of my life. I called you here today for a bit of bad news. I won't be able to see you anymore because of my obligations and the ties that you have. We've been meeting here every day, and since this is our last day together, I want to hold you just one more time. When you turn and walk away, don't look back. 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
2: John and Heidi.
0: Time now for the list. I hope I get through all of these. If not, I'll do the rest tomorrow. But stupidly specific English words. Balbriggan, a type of fine cotton mostly used in underwear. So I don't know why that's what it's called. Yeah, nor have I. Lingible. Lingible. It's meant to be licked. So if something is meant to be licked, it's lingable.
1: Okay.
0: Rotasm. Excessive use of the letter R. Pirates, maybe? I don't know. Rotican. The fourth stomach of a cow or a deer. So their fourth stomach is called the rotican. Whipjack is a beggar, specifically one, pretending to have been shipwrecked. So if you're pretending to be shipwrecked, then you're a whipjack. Yerd, Y-E-R-D. It's a verb. To beat with an object, to beat an object, rather, with a stick. So there you go. If you beat an object with a stick, you're yerding it. And finally, this is the last one. We got through all of them, Heidi. To corn knobble is to slap or beat another person with a fish.
1: Oh, that's
0: never done that.
1: Fun.
0: But if I do, it's going to be corn knobbling them. So now I got to go get a fish. That is the list on the John and Heidi Show.
3: 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I'm Trey Westerberg. This update brought to you by KFC. Erie County Executive Christina Vogel has endorsed Cory native Catherine DiVittorio in the race for Pennsylvania's 4th House District. The endorsement was announced Monday. Vogel cited DiVittorio's work in education, workforce development, and community service as reasons for her support. DiVittorio serves as Assistant Director of the Cory Higher Education Council, is a member of the Cory Area School Board, and founded the DiVittorio Center for Autism. She is seeking the 4th District seat currently held by Republican Representative Jake Banta. The district includes Cory, Union City, Waterford, Northeast, Edinburgh, and several surrounding communities in eastern Erie County. The general election is scheduled for November 3rd. A special tour this month will highlight ongoing efforts to expand broadband access and technology-based economic development in Cory. The Economic Transformation Cookbook and Tour is scheduled for Sunday, June 28th from 12:30 until 4:30 p.m. Participants will get an inside look at projects designed to strengthen the city's digital economy and create new workforce opportunities. The event includes a tour of the former Cory Hotel, which is being redeveloped into a multi-purpose facility expected to house a digital economy training center, data center, co-working space, and hub for a citywide gigabit fiber network. Organizers say the program will focus on how investments in broadband infrastructure, education, and workforce development can help rural communities compete in today's economy. The tour will also highlight the Cory Area Technology and Cyber Hub, known as Catch, and provide information on the city's expanding fiber network. A ribbon-cutting ceremony is planned for Saturday in Clymer, New York. The ceremony will take place in the community park where a new playground set will be unveiled for use by children. The event starts at 2:30 on Saturday at the park located on Clymer Cory Road. Ralph C. Wilson Foundation's Kaboom issued a grant to pay for the playground set.
4: Further negotiations between the U.S. and Iran are set to continue this week in Switzerland following the departure of Vice President J.D. Vance, who led a round of initial talks over the weekend. Vance told reporters the talks set a good foundation for future discussions about a number of issues, including curbing Iran's nuclear ambitions. The Senate is approving a massive housing affordability bill with the goal of lowering prices. The bill was approved 85-5 on Monday in a rare, overwhelmingly bipartisan vote. It would cut away some of the red tape and make it easier to build homes, while also setting limits on institutional investors buying up housing. This week's top 10 songs on the Billboard Hot 100 are out now. I Knew It, I Knew You by Taylor Swift is number one, marking its second time at the top since its release. I'm Michael Kastner.
5: 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Pirates baseball, they had the day off yesterday. They are set to return to action this evening as they've got a big matchup in front of them. They are going to take on Seattle. The pitching matchup for tonight's series opener, Mitch Keller is on the mound for the Buccos. The right-hander is 5-4 with a 4.92 ERA. Seattle is going to oppose with a right-hander of their own in George Kirby. He enters with a 5-7 record and a 4.10 ERA. Pirates come into the series at 539-39. That puts them at 9 games back in the NL Central. When it comes to the wild card, the Pirates are currently a game and a half out of the final wild card spot. That's your Sports Flash for UCtoday.org. I'm Matt Pauley.
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9: From your weather authority today, patchy fog early, mostly cloudy morning, then becoming mostly sunny, breezy and milder afternoon, 70 to 75. Tonight, mostly clear sky with a low near 55. Wednesday, blue and sunny sky, some puffy cumulus clouds near 75. Latest weather updates on the Your Irrigo app. I'm Weather Authority meteorologist Craig Flint.

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2: John and Heidi.
0: Time now for something special with Heidi Small. What do you have for me there, Heidi?
1: Mooning, which is the practice of exposing one's rear end to others in a comical manner, gets its name from the fact that most people pull the prank at night, showing off their bare behind to the moon. The first recorded incident of mooning was unnamed at the time, back in 80 AD.
0: Oh, wow.
1: While Jewish pilgrims had gathered in Rome-controlled Jerusalem to celebrate Passover, a Roman soldier standing guard nearby exposed his bottom to them in derision. This created outrage, which turned to panic, which turned to military crackdown on the city that left 30,000 people dead.
0: What? Over
1: because
0: somebody
1: some mooned
0: guy
1: somebody? Mooned them.
0: Let's not do any of that.
1: I know. That's an interesting beginning for
0: that is,
1: for something that has turned into, oh, hey, let's be funny.
0: Yeah, I don't think it's funny. That is something special with Heidi Small.
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Look here. I want that guitar to fall in on now. Tighten it up now. Oh, yeah. Now, tighten it up, Augie. Yeah, now everybody tighten it up now.

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2: John and Heidi.
0: We always like to wrap things up around here with good news, and I think this is good news. She lost her husband, her savings, and nearly her hope. Then thousands of strangers stepped up to help. A grieving widow who'd fallen months behind on rent, lost money to a dishonest contractor, and sometimes even went without food. Now she's been given a life-changing second chance thanks to the kindness of strangers and a landscaper who is known for helping people in need. Spencer, cool guy, by the way. Follow him on social media. He's the creator behind a very popular channel. It's called SB Mowing. It's on YouTube and other places.
1: Oh, I've seen these. Yeah.
0: He recently helped spark an outpouring of support for a young lady named Debbie, a woman whose life had been marked by heartbreak, setback, one after another. It began as a simple cleanup of the yard, but it turned into a community effort that now has raised $650,000.
1: Oh, my goodness.
0: Her struggles began when her husband was diagnosed with stage 4 pancreatic cancer and given 90 days to live. She devoted herself to caring for him full time up until he passed away. After he passed away, the challenges kept coming. According to Spencer, Debbie's own health declined while she was coping with the loss of her husband. At the time, she faced some financial hardship and then a series of devastating blows. A contractor accepted a $2,000 deposit for some tree work, then it never came back.
1: A neighbor wrecked
0: her car and didn't pay for the damage. She fell 3 months behind on rent and delayed important medical dental care because she just couldn't afford it. So then when everything else was going bad, that's when her dogs were going without food. So she decided that I'm going to go without food and I'm going to make sure these dogs get some food. So I love this story and I love that it has a happy ending. And it's really sad that she had to endure all of the things she had to endure. But this fundraiser online, again, people so many times step up and help out. $680,000 has been raised. So again, I've got a link to the story if you want to read it. It's in the show notes for today at johnandheidishow.com. Time to say goodbye, Heidi.
1: Goodbye, Heidi.
0: Goodbye, everybody. Have a great day. 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
1: Local news now from UCToday.org. I'm Trey Westerberg. This update brought to you by Progressive. A special tour this month will highlight ongoing efforts to expand broadband access and technology-based economic development in Cory. The Economic Transformation Cookbook and Tour is scheduled for Sunday, June 28th from 12:30 until 4:30 p.m. Participants will get an inside look at projects designed to strengthen the city's digital economy and create new workforce opportunities. The event includes a tour of the former Cory Hotel, which is being redeveloped into a multipurpose facility expected to house a digital economy training center, data center, co-working space, and hub for a citywide gigabit fiber network. Organizers say the program will focus on how investments in broadband infrastructure, education, and workforce development can help rural communities compete in today's economy. The tour will also highlight the Cory Area Technology and Cyber Hub, known as Catch, and provide information on the city's expanding fiber network. A ribbon-cutting ceremony is planned for Saturday in Clymer, New York. The ceremony will take place in the community park, where a new playground set will be unveiled for use by children. The event starts at 2:30 on Saturday at the park located on Clymer Cory Road. Ralph C. Wilson Foundation's Kaboom issued a grant to pay for the playground set. Erie County Executive Christina Vogel has endorsed Cory native Catherine DiVittorio in the race for Pennsylvania's 4th House District. The endorsement was announced Monday. Vogel cited DiVittorio's work in education, workforce development, and community service as reasons for her support. DiVittorio serves as Assistant Director of the Cory Higher Education Council, is a member of the Cory Area School Board, and founded the DiVittorio Center for Autism. She is seeking the 4th District seat currently held by Republican Representative Jake Banta. The district includes Cory, Union City, Waterford, Northeast, Edinburgh, and several surrounding communities in eastern Erie County. The general election is scheduled for November 3rd.
2: 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Pittsburgh Steelers rookie cornerback Dalen Everett is a guy who is getting a bit of a crash course here in the early going. A third-round rookie cornerback. He got a lot of work with the first-string defense here during the offseason. That means he got to work a lot against wide receiver DK Metcalf. And talking to ESPN, he said that being able to work against Metcalf is something that he knows is going to help him get better. Pittsburgh Pirates baseball, they took the day off yesterday. They get back at tonight as they are set to match up against Seattle. Pirates will have Mitch Keller on the mound. The right-hander is 5-4. He'll be opposed by right-hander George Kirby, who comes in with a 5-7 record.
3: 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I'm Matt Pauley.
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2: Morning, Canada Lake. Here's another half hour of great music here on 105.7. Every morning from 10 to noon, it's Vintage Vitrola. We're going to do female groups this morning. We're going to start off with an album by the Chiffons, Bobby Sox and the Blue Jeans, the Bobettes, and finish with the Crystals. Wow, it's going to be a great morning here at the lake.

watching season one of China Beach on DVD. You can get the series. It was a show put out in the late 80s, like 88, 89, 90, in that period. It's kind of like MASH with the Korean War. It's about all about the Vietnam War. And the music is, all of the music is from that period, which is kind of cool. It's just a little weird listening to great music, watching a terrible war.

Recently, Phil Spector died. Yeah, he died in jail, matter of fact. But one of his biggest groups was the Crystals. And they were a bunch of teenage girls from New York City. And they just had some great songs. And you're going to hear one of them next.

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7: From your weather authority today, patchy fog early, mostly cloudy morning. Then becoming mostly sunny, breezy and milder afternoon, 70 to 75. Tonight, mostly clear sky with a low near 55. Wednesday, blue and sunny sky, some puffy cumulus clouds near 75. Latest weather updates on the Your Irrigo app. I'm Weather Authority meteorologist Craig Flint.
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9: You know, we spent our winters in Puerto Rico. I've often mentioned this in my some of my programming. Well, this is an album I bought down in Puerto Rico. It's called Bachatas Music. It has the instruments used. There's guitar, there's a bass guitar, bongos, and it has a distinct rhythm to it and a distinct sound. I think you let me know how you feel about this music. It's completely different. You haven't heard it anywhere. Hardly anywhere in the United States. This is called Bachatas Music.

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It was kind of looked down upon because it was played by, you know, the rural and the poor people in the country. Matter of fact, in the 60s and 70s, you never heard it on radio or television.

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But here's more bachata's music.

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2: This half hour of Vintage Victrola features a Warner Brothers sampler called The Force. Samplers where they put out like a double album with Warner Brothers music. This one includes Marshall Tucker, John Sebastian, Maria Mulder, and even includes Diane and Dean. Here we go with a great half hour of Warner Brothers artists.

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1: 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It really started in June 250 years ago. Thomas Jefferson began work on the Declaration of Independence on June 11, 1776. He recruited a bit of help from Ben Franklin, John Adams, Roger Sherman, and Robert Livingston. It took Jefferson 17 days to have the final draft completed. The declaration was finally presented on the 4th of July. This 250 and 60 celebration is proudly presented by Tonard Manufacturing and Corey.
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10: From your weather authority, this afternoon, breezy and milder, sunny to mostly sunny afternoon with a high of 70 to 75. Tonight, mostly clear sky near 55. Wednesday, blue and sunny sky, some puffy cumulus clouds near 75. Latest weather updates on the Your Irritigo app. I'm Weather Authority meteorologist Craig Flint.
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12: Got some goodies for this half hour of Vinti Vitrola right here on 105.7. Vinti Vitrola, we're going to start off with the McGuire sisters, Dion and the Belmonts, with a song called Lover Prayer, a couple songs by the Chiffons, the Crew Cuts, remember the Crew Cuts, the Soul Seekers, a double play from the Drifters, and a double play from the Four Seasons. I bet you haven't heard these.

0: know I've never got a tattoo. 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
1: Bright signs, happy Tuesday. It is Sydney Scott here, and Tuesday. It's Tuesday. We're going to start the day off today with a weird story involving the FIFA World Cup, where everyone is just enjoying everything about the United States because I'm loving it. Everything. My kids and myself, we are enjoying every little bit of that. All of it. But we're going to talk about a weird story involving the fans from Japan, because they're doing something that is weird yet very cool, as they are enjoying soccer.

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4: Local news now from UCToday.org. I'm Trey Westerberg. This update brought to you by KFC. Erie County Executive Christina Vogel has endorsed Corey native Catherine DiVittorio in the race for Pennsylvania's 4th House District. The endorsement was announced Monday. Vogel cited DiVittorio's work in education, workforce development, and community service as reasons for her support. DiVittorio serves as Assistant Director of the Corey Higher Education Council, is a member of the Corey Area School Board, and founded the DiVittorio Center for Autism. She is seeking the 4th District seat currently held by Republican Representative Jake Banta. The district includes Corey, Union City, Waterford, Northeast, Edinburgh, and several surrounding communities in eastern Erie County. The general election is scheduled for November 3rd. A special tour this month will highlight ongoing efforts to expand broadband access and technology-based economic development in Corey. The Economic Transformation Cookbook and Tour is scheduled for Sunday, June 28th from 12:30 until 4:30 p.m. Participants will get an inside look at projects designed to strengthen the city's digital economy and create new workforce opportunities. The event includes a tour of the former Corey Hotel, which is being redeveloped into a multi-purpose facility expected to house a digital economy training center, data center, co-working space, and hub for a citywide gigabit fiber network. Organizers say the program will focus on how investments in broadband infrastructure, education, and workforce development can help rural communities compete in today's economy. The tour will also highlight the Corey Area Technology and Cyber Hub, known as Catch, and provide information on the city's expanding fiber network. A ribbon-cutting ceremony is planned for Saturday in Clymer, New York. The ceremony will take place in the community park, where a new playground set will be unveiled for use by children. The event starts at 2:30 on Saturday at the park located on Clymer Corey Road. Ralph C. Wilson Foundation's Kaboom issued a grant to pay for the playground set.
5: New York, Maryland, and Utah are holding primaries for some key races today. Much of the national attention is focused on New York, where some Democratic socialists are on the ballot in what many see as a possible look at the political direction of the Democratic Party. President Trump says if Iran hadn't agreed to nuclear inspections, then there would be no further negotiations. Iran has pushed back and said there are no plans for inspectors to be at enrichment sites, while Trump called their claims false statements. At the White House this morning, Gabe Gutierrez reports one development is being met with some criticism in the U.S.
6: Iran is now receiving a 60-day waiver for U.S. sanctions, allowing them to sell oil freely on the open market. Critics say that, plus the potential unfreezing of Iranian assets, rewards the regime.
5: And Wall Street is sharply lower this morning as tech stocks are sliding. I'm Michael Kastner.
7: 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Erie Seawolves baseball, they were off yesterday. They just got done taking 4 of 6 on the road against Harrisburg. And now they are back at home to open up a 6-game series tonight. They are going to match up against Binghamton. Cleveland Guardians baseball, they lose to the White Sox yesterday by a 6-5 score. It was a walk-off 2-run single in the bottom of the 9th inning after Cleveland had scored in the top half to take the lead. Chicago was able to snap a 3-game losing streak, pulling into a first-place tie with Cleveland. Guardians have lost 11 of their last 16. Series does continue tonight. Lefty Parker Messick on the mound. He enters 7-3.
2: 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I'm Matt Pauley.
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7: From your weather authority this afternoon, breezy and milder, sunny to mostly sunny afternoon with a high of 70 to 75. Tonight, mostly clear sky near 55. Wednesday, blue and sunny sky, some puffy cumulus clouds near 75. Latest weather updates on the Your Irritigo app. I'm weather authority meteorologist Craig Flint.

0: You're So Vain from Carly Simon.
1: And the hits just

0: I like it like that. Chris Kenner.
1: So the FIFA World Cup is continuing on, and we're going to talk about fans from Japan and what they have been doing as they have been attending games and just enjoying the sport of the FIFA World Cup. And once again, Japan is super clean, but in Japan, many children grow up cleaning their own classrooms, hallways, bathrooms. They learn that shared spaces should be left spotless, and that lesson carries on into adulthood. So basically, the Japanese fans, they started showing up with these blue bags in case anyone, they were all worried about what's with these blue bags. Well, they were picking up their trash after the games, leaving stadiums spotless. Spotless. Can you believe that? They're showing up and they're having this great time. They're partying. They're having a great, they're loving the World Cup, and then they're cleaning up after themselves, leaving stadiums spotless. The team leaving locker rooms immaculate, often with a thank you note left behind. Fan says that it's not about seeking attention, but showing respect for places that they care about. Some even see picking up litter as a simple first step towards volunteering and helping others. I think it's a trend that we should start here. Seriously. I like it. I like the idea. Have you seen these videos? And all they're doing is saying, we're just showing respect for being allowed to come here and cheer on our team, and just showing respect for being allowed to come here and just watch the game. Right? I love it.

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John and Heidi in the morning and Canada Lake's greatest hits all day. 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

Feel good story today on this Tuesday, and we're going to talk about a new MIT study that found the unwritten rule of returning the favor that may apply only between equals. So researchers found that in relationships between friends, peers, or coworkers, people generally expect generosity to be reciprocated. However, in unequal relationships, like one between bosses and employees, mentors and mentees, or relatives of different generations, expectations are different. Instead of the recipient returning the favor, people expect the original giver to continue to be generous, with less expectation placed on the other to reciprocate. The findings, based on experiments involving nearly 600 U.S. adults, held true even when the lower-ranked person in the unequal relationship gave first, such as the employee to a boss. So researchers actually say a single generous act can quickly establish a lasting pattern for how a relationship is expected to operate. So if we're on equal status, like we're coworkers of an equal level, we're cool to keep on giving gifts to each other forever. But say I give my boss a gift, I expect to get a gift from him every year, but me not to give him one ever again. You got that? You got that? Okay, you heard that good.

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3: From your weather authority this afternoon, breezy and milder, sunny to mostly sunny afternoon with a high of 70 to 75. Tonight, mostly clear sky near 55. Wednesday, blue and sunny sky, some puffy cumulus clouds near 75. Latest weather updates on the Your Irrigo app. I'm Weather Authority meteorologist Craig Flint.
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1: There's lots of great music on the radio, but there's so much more you haven't heard. 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
2: In my mind, there is no greater supergroup than the Traveling Wilburys. And if you don't know who the Traveling Wilburys are, first off, you're missing out. But second off, let me tell you. The Traveling Wilburys were made up of Roy Orbison, Bob Dylan, George Harrison, Tom Petty, and Jeff Lynne. Man, what a combination. Their first album, called simply The Traveling Wilburys Volume 1, came out in October of 1988. A fantastic album. Just a lot of fun to listen to, and all five guys contributing, fantastic sound. Now, unfortunately, Roy Orbison passed away unexpectedly in December of 1988. But, as they say, the band played on. In 1990, the remaining members put out an album purposely named Traveling Wilburys Volume 3. Now, for me, Volume 1 is a better album than Volume 3. Was part of it the loss of Roy Orbison? Probably. But I just felt like this album was forced. Now, am I saying it's a bad album? Absolutely not. It's still a really, really good album. In fact, let's get right into it. I've got a track off of Volume 3 for you to check out. Here is the Traveling Wilburys and a song called Inside Out.

0: off their album Traveling Wilburys Volume 3. There was a song called Inside Out. Now, unfortunately, besides Roy Orbison, both George Harrison and Tom Petty of the Traveling Wilburys have also passed away since that last album. So, could Bob Dylan and Jeff Lynne pull in some other famous friends and make another Traveling Wilburys album? It's possible, but the truth is, unfortunately, it's also highly unlikely.
1: Thanks for joining me for The Music Is Out There. I'm Dr. Kevin. 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

0: up next, and let's talk about smartphones and how it's changing not only how people communicate, but how they're contributing towards something else. And it's being discussed in Girly News today.
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0: Taking Care of Business by Bachman Turner Overdrive.
1: It's Cindy Scott here, and it's Girly News time. Smartphones may be doing more than changing how people communicate. They could also be contributing towards falling birth rates. So get this. There's a new study from Middlebury College that found that the rise of the iPhone may account for as much as half of the decline in U.S. fertility rates since 2007. Researchers analyzed data from the years following the iPhone's launch and concluded that smartphone use could be to blame for up to 52% of the drop in births among women aged 15 to 55. Experts say the devices aren't harming fertility directly, but are changing behavior by reducing face-to-face interaction, dating opportunities, and so on and so forth. Now, here's my point of view. In that time frame, I mean, I've had two children within that time frame. I only wanted two kids. And there we are. As far as my point of view in this situation, do I think that it has made a change in how we, in everything? Yeah,

0: way. Like, oh, I'm not finding it. I mean, seriously, I tried to give dating another whirl for the past, 6 months? And I know you're like, 6 months, Indy, come on. In the past 6 months, with the few dating apps that I was trying, including branching out with friends, family, that whole realm, you know, like, do you know anybody? Do you have any suggestions? Like, giving it a try, I have been, I mean, I've gone through it. I've been stood up once, and the past few times that I've been asked out on a date, the other guys have ghosted me before the date has happened. Like, are we serious? Is it that bad? Okay, fine. So it's like, that's it. That's it. I'm done. Really, that's it. Like, I really think in this world of smart technology, there's no point anymore. It's like, if you really think that there's something else, then go for it. Or if you become that shy, then fine, you know? And trying to go out, it's like, okay. The last time that when I got stood up and I went out to, I went out to the, you know, out afterwards just to, you know, take myself out anyway, it was like, there's no one out. Like, it is Saturday night. It is 9 o'clock. There is no one here. Because I got told, oh, we'll take yourself out to, like, the nearest place. There's no one here. Okay. I went out, like, a few more times after that. And I'm like, there's, like, no one here. Okay, what do I do now? Yeah. Slim pickings. It's like, where is everyone? No one. So there we are. That's that. So, yeah, I can totally get that. Totally get that.
1: Some people won't give you the real talk on drugs, but it's time we know the facts. 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

0: Diana Ross and the Supremes. I'm Gonna Make You Love Me.
1: Guinness is coming up next, and Coors Light has unveiled something brand new for the FIFA World Cup called the Taller Boy.

0: It's Guy News time. Let's talk about Coors Light that has unveiled a giant new Taller Boy can that is a very special 2026 FIFA World Cup edition. The limited edition container is taller than the traditional Tall Boy and can hold and chill 3 full cans of Coors Light at once. It's part of the brand's soccer-themed marketing campaign, which also features legendary Argentine announcer Andre Cantor's famous goal call. I'm not going to try to recreate that because no. Meanwhile, the sister brand Miller Lite has released an oversized soccer ball cooler that can hold up to 12 cans. So you can kind of like do like a trade-off. I don't know if that you could get that everywhere or it's just like where they have the FIFA World Cup. I don't know if that's a dual thing. I don't know. I haven't seen it anywhere, but then again, there we are. Anyway, please drink responsibly. There you are.
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3: From your weather authority this afternoon, breezy and milder, sunny to mostly sunny afternoon with a high of 70 to 75. Tonight, mostly clear sky near 55. Wednesday, blue and sunny sky, some puffy cumulus clouds near 75. Latest weather updates on the Your Irritigo app. I'm Weather Authority meteorologist Craig Flint.

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9: Hello, and welcome to another edition of your Daily Beatle Break. Today we feature a song written by Buddy Holly and Jerry Allison, and released by the Crickets in 1957. In 1958, today's song was the first track ever recorded by the Quarrymen, who later became the Beatles. Their version wasn't released until the album Anthology 1 in 1995. The title of today's song was taken from a phrase John Wayne used in the film The Searchers. This is what preceded the phrase in the movie.
10: And now they're out there, waiting to jump us. Any more orders, Captain?
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10: Well, you want to quit, Ethan?
9: Here's Paul.
12: Buddy Holly was completely different. He was more out of Nashville. So that sort of introduced us to the whole country thing. By him, we started to hear records that, oh, yeah, that's a bit like Buddy's way of singing. You know, I still love Buddy's vocal style a lot. And his writing, that was the great thing about him.
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Well, that's going to do it for this edition of your Daily Beetle Break. I'm Dave Marino. 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

0: that close up this Tuesday, tomorrow's weird story is another weird story that, yes, will involve the World Cup yet again. Only this time it's going to involve the FIFA World Cup and Uber, and how if you just happen to be a losing team's, a fan of a losing team, you could get a nice discount. But that's all for tomorrow's weird story with me, Cindy Scott.
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0: Here's what's happening at Lincolnville Baptist Church. Children are invited to take part in the church's Praise Kids Club, held on Thursday evenings from 6:30 till 8 p.m., beginning June 25th and continuing through July 30th. The weekly program is designed especially for kids and offers an evening of faith-based activities and fellowship. The church is also planning gazebo nights this summer. The first will be held Sunday, June 28th at 6 p.m., featuring Friends in Christ with Roland Proper, Beth Edwards, and Jim and Terry Fonts. The second gazebo night is scheduled for Sunday, July 26th at 6 p.m. and will feature The Right Way, along with Centerville Free Methodist Worship Team. Gazebo nights will be held rain or shine. Attendees are encouraged to bring a lawn chair or blanket and enjoy an evening of music, fellowship, and praise. A love offering will also be taken. The Lincolnville Baptist Church is located on Mill Street in Lincolnville.
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1: Hanging out with the What's a Josh broadcast. Today, it is the 23rd day of June. How are you feeling? And today being Let It Go Day. So if somebody's been bothering you, just let it go. Who cares? Put it out in the universe. Get rid of that. You don't need to carry that baggage around. Also, today is National Detroit-Style Pizza Day. What exactly is? I had to look this up. Detroit-Style Pizza, a thick-crust rectangular pizza characterized by a light, airy dough and crispy cheese. I did not know that was Detroit-Style. Kind of one of my favorites. Anyway, if today's your day, if it is your birthday, happy birthday to you, and thanks for spending it here on the What's a Josh broadcast.

0: Now the What's a Josh broadcast. I discovered something so cool about a week ago. And as you know, I've got a separate project from the show here. I've got a YouTube channel that my friend Tammy and I have put together. And we've been going, I think, almost on 5 years with this. And it's called the Paranormal Exploring Project. Now, this isn't just a cheap plug for my YouTube channel, but you can always like and subscribe. It's free. But what we do is we go around to these different locations and we try to see if we're going to have some sort of paranormal experience like a lot of people claim to have. Recently, we found this location that I never thought. It really even wasn't really much of a paranormal location when we actually went there and shot the video, which, by the way, the video will be coming out around Halloween. But I got to spend the night on this enormous object, and I'm going to tell you about it coming up. And as I'm telling you about
1: 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You got to be here this week because we need you to play a game with us. It's called What's the Connection? 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
2: For UCToday.org, I'm JT reporting. A Corey man is facing multiple felony animal cruelty charges. 20-year-old Daniel Kinnear is accused of the alleged neglect, torture, and death of his golden retriever named Brett. Kinnear is arraigned Monday on charges issued by state police in Warren. Bail was set at $35,000. A preliminary hearing is scheduled for July 15th. The dog was disposed of in Freehold Township in Warren County last May. Erie County Executive Christina Vogel has endorsed Corey native Catherine DeVittorio in the race for Pennsylvania's 4th House District. The endorsement was announced Monday. Vogel cited DeVittorio's work in education, workforce development, and community service as reasons for her support. DeVittorio serves as Assistant Director in the Corey Higher Education Council, as a member of the Corey Area School Board, and founded the DeVittorio Center for Autism. She's seeking the 4th District seat currently held by Representative Jake Banta. The district includes Corey, Union City, Waterford Northeast, Edinburgh, and several surrounding communities in eastern Erie County. The general election is scheduled for November 3rd. A bill that would eliminate Pennsylvania's gross receipts tax on utility services has passed the State House of Representatives. The bill, House Bill 2224, was approved unanimously and would remove nearly 6% tax currently applied to utility bills. Supporters say the measure could reduce taxes paid by Pennsylvania residents and businesses by an annual estimated $1.7 billion a year and lower the cost of essential utility services. The gross receipts tax is currently built into rates charged for certain utility services across the Commonwealth. The bill's bill must advance through the remainder of the legislative process before becoming a law. That's it for now. JT reporting.
3: President Trump is once again warning Iran against obtaining a nuclear weapon as negotiations continue between the two countries. Arriving in Pennsylvania this afternoon, he told reporters, "You want to see trouble? Let them have a nuclear weapon."
4: "We're doing very well with Iran. They've been decimated, and we're making a deal with them, and we'll see how that all goes."
3: Earlier today, in a Truth Social post, Trump said Iran has fully and completely agreed to nuclear inspections. However, Iran has pushed back and said there are no plans for inspectors to be in enrichment sites, while Trump called those claims false statements. He also said he's agreed to allow the Strait of Hormuz to remain open, but said he could reinstate the blockade if needed. Key primary races are taking place in several states today. Much of the national attention is focused on New York, where some Democratic socialists are on the ballot in what many see as a possible look at the political direction of the party. Voters are also hitting the polls in Maryland, Utah, and South Carolina. I'm Chris Caraggio.
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6: The Erie Seawolves are home tonight as they begin a six-game series with Binghamton. Detroit Tigers starting pitcher Jack Flaherty will go for the Seawolves. He's on a rehab assignment. Erie took 4 of 6 from Harrisburg last week, winning their last two games in shutout fashion. World Cup, the United States will face Turkey on Thursday at SoFi Stadium in Los Angeles. Nothing to play for Team USA. They've already clinched the top spot in Group D and now will advance to the knockout stage of the round of 32. American star Christian Pulisic did not play in their 2-0 shutout win Friday against Australia likely will get more rest before the elimination portion of the World Cup tournament. And the NBA draft begins tonight with the Washington Wizards holding the number one overall pick. I'm Tony Desiri, and that's your Sports Flash delivered by UCtoday.org.
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8: 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Thomas Jefferson began work on the Declaration of Independence on June 11, 1776. He recruited a bit of help from Ben Franklin, John Adams, Roger Sherman, and Robert Livingston. It took Jefferson 17 days to have the final draft completed. The declaration was finally presented on the 4th of July. 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
9: From your weather authority this afternoon, breezy and milder, sunny to mostly sunny afternoon with a high of 70 to 75. Tonight, mostly clear sky near 55. Wednesday, blue and sunny sky, some puffy cumulus clouds near 75. Latest weather updates on the Your Irrigo app. I'm Weather Authority meteorologist Craig Flint.

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2: Here on the What's a Josh broadcast. So this cool thing that I found and I got to tour and spend the night on about a week or so ago for our YouTube channel, the USS Edson. It's a naval destroyer and it's located in Bay City, Michigan. And we went on board to do a paranormal exploring video. And this was one of the few locations we've gone where the paranormal stuff wasn't even the main story. It was just so cool to be on this destroyer that was active from 1958 to 1988. And we had full reign of the entire place. I paid so we could spend the night. We could explore all the nooks and crannies of this place. Got to hang out on the bridge in the sleeping quarters. Turns out it was decommissioned in 1988. It served in the Vietnam War. It took a hit. It's called the Gray Ghost of the Vietnamese Coast. And in 2001, when the Twin Towers fell in New York City, it was actually docked in New York City as a museum, and the FBI and higher officials with local agencies actually boarded this ship that was decommissioned, put it back to use as it was the command center for 9/11 communications when the Twin Towers were falling. It's got a rich history. If you ever get a chance to tour it, if you're ever in the Midwest, if you live near it maybe, it's in Bay City, Michigan. Look it up. It doesn't cost much to tour, but you got to check that out. So now it's your turn. I want to know about the places you've toured that not a lot of people know about. Head over to whatsajosh.com, click message me.

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0: huge estate in North Carolina. Do you know what it is? I'll share his story coming up.
1: The Centerville Volunteer Fire Department will hold a chicken barbecue on Sunday, June 28th, beginning at 11 a.m. at the Fire Hall on Route 8 in Centerville. 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
1: Here on the What's a Josh broadcast over at whatsajosh.com. I want you to jump in on this one as I'm writing down locations and places to tour. I mentioned my time aboard the USS Edson in Bay City, Michigan, about a week or so ago. Spent the night on board. Very cool destroyer that served in the Vietnam War and also served on 9/11 after it was decommissioned. Very cool story behind it. Anyway, I heard from Melissa, the house on the rock in Wisconsin, the weirdest place I've ever been. I still can't explain it. Rachel said the Crater of Diamonds State Park in Arkansas. You can actually keep any diamond you find. And what did Mike find in North Carolina? The Biltmore Estate. I expected a mansion. I wasn't expecting an entire world is what he said. If you got something, we'd love to hear from you. What's a Josh.com?

0: You're the What's a Josh broadcast. So we're still going with the places that you've discovered through just traveling around the country. Maybe there's these places that no one's really heard about. Got one from Brian. Alcatraz. Sounds touristy, but the audio tour is absolutely incredible. I know a lot of people know about it, but you need to check it out. That is right on par with one of my other favorite places, the Ohio State Reformatory. And again, it's another place. I've toured that place maybe 5 or 6 times. And I've done 2 overnight paranormal investigations for our YouTube channel. And then I just did like 3 normal tours. Every time you go there, you can get a different experience. You can do a self-guided tour, a guided tour. You can do the movie tour because Shawshank Redemption and Air Force One, they were filmed there. And you had to do the behind the bars tour. For a while, they had a former inmate doing tours as well. But yeah, those old prisons, Brian, are super cool. And Ashley, Bodie Ghost Town in California. It feels like you're walking through the Old West. If you got one, want to hear from you, whatsajosh.com.
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5: With your weather flash, I'm Bill Banks, UCToday.org. 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This afternoon, sunny with a high near 72. Tonight, mostly clear with a low around 50. Looking ahead to Wednesday, sunny with a high near 74. Wednesday night brings a chance of rain showers, partly cloudy with a low around 54. Currently, it's 70 and clear. For UCToday.org, I'm Bill Banks with your weather flash.

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1: Having a lot of fun today with the What's a Josh broadcast. Have fun every day doing this. It's kind of like my mental health escape from everything. But we're talking about the cool places you've discovered while you're on vacation, maybe in your hometown, whatever it is. Things that maybe people don't know about that you need to tour. I mentioned the USS Edson, which I discovered through a YouTube channel bit that I was doing last week. Got to spend the night on this big destroyer. Trevor said, Great Sand Dunes National Park in Colorado. It's like standing in the middle of a desert with the mountains all around you. Hannah, Cumberland Island, Georgia, wild horses on the beach. It doesn't feel real. Apostle Island in Wisconsin is what Chris has. And Jason, the Corn Palace in South Dakota, exactly what it sounds like. I've got another one for you I visited a couple years ago. It's in Arizona, and Ghost Adventures actually filmed there. I'll tell you what it is next.

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The What's a Josh broadcast. Want to know these cool little gems that you've discovered as you've been traveling, or maybe it's in your town. Would love to hear from you. What'sajosh.com. I mentioned I went to a place in Arizona a few years ago that was actually featured on Ghost Adventures. Do you have any idea what it might be? Yeah, Jerome, Arizona, known as the wickedest town in the West. It was born a copper mining camp, grown from a settlement of tents to a mining community. And now it's just a big tourist trap, but they've got this big hotel that used to be a TB hospital, and it is huge. And that's where Ghost Adventures actually filmed. They got a lot of really crazy activity there. I think like one of their first videos was shot there. And you can actually go in. You can walk around the hotel a little bit, get something at their restaurant inside, which they got really good food. And you can just spend all day walking.

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Hanging out the What's a Josh broadcast. Still talking about these gems that you've discovered, be it in your hometown, where you grew up, maybe when you were on vacation. Got a couple more from you, Brian. My hidden gem is Buc-ee's. Don't judge me. Rachel said, that little diner in Montana where the waitress called me hun and knew everyone's order. Best breakfast of my life. Have no idea where it was. You know what? Don't you hate that? And every time I go on a road trip, I'm always looking for a diner similar to that of what was in Smokey and the Bandit when the sheriff ordered a Diablo sandwich and a Dr. Pepper. Those small town diners, man. I absolutely love them. We're going to move on from this and get the retro movie quote of the day taken care of here in a few songs. Stick around.

0: It is time for the Retro Movie Quote of the Day on the What's a Josh broadcast. And as I said yesterday, we're going to move from the 90s and the 80s, and we're going back to the 70s for the rest of this week. So we're going to go back to 1976 and see if you know this movie. I'll give you the quote coming up here in just a couple songs.
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3: 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A Corey man is facing multiple felony animal cruelty charges. 20-year-old Daniel Kinnear is accused of the alleged neglect, torture, and death of his golden retriever named Brett. Kinnear is arraigned Monday on charges issued by state police in Warren. Bail was set at $35,000. A preliminary hearing is scheduled for July 15th. The dog was disposed of in Freehold Township in Warren County last May. Erie County Executive Christina Vogel has endorsed Corey native Catherine DeVittorio in the race for Pennsylvania's 4th House District. The endorsement was announced Monday. Vogel cited DeVittorio's work in education, workforce development, and community service as reasons for her support. DeVittorio serves as Assistant Director in the Corey Higher Education Council, as a member of the Corey Area School Board, and founded the DeVittorio Center for Autism. She's seeking the 4th District seat currently held by Representative Jake Banta. The district includes Corey, Union City, Waterford Northeast, Edinburgh, and several surrounding communities in eastern Erie County. The general election is scheduled for November 3rd. A bill that would eliminate Pennsylvania's gross receipts tax on utility services has passed the State House of Representatives. The bill, House Bill 2224, was approved unanimously and would remove nearly 6% tax currently applied to utility bills. Supporters say the measure could reduce taxes paid by Pennsylvania residents and businesses by an annual estimated $1.7 billion a year, and lower the cost of essential utility services. The gross receipts tax is currently built into rates charged for certain utility services across the Commonwealth. The bill's bill must advance through the remainder of the legislative process before becoming a law. That's it for now. JT reporting.
4: President Trump is once again warning Iran against obtaining a nuclear weapon as negotiations continue between the two countries. Arriving in Pennsylvania this afternoon, he told reporters, "You want to see trouble? Let them have a nuclear weapon."
5: "We're doing very well with Iran. They've been decimated, and we're making a deal with them, and we'll see how that all goes."
4: Earlier today, in a Truth Social post, Trump said Iran has fully and completely agreed to nuclear inspections. However, Iran has pushed back and said there are no plans for inspectors to be in enrichment sites, while Trump called those claims false statements. He also said he's agreed to allow the Strait of Hormuz to remain open, but said he could reinstate the blockade if needed. Key primary races are taking place in several states today. Much of the national attention is focused on New York, where some Democratic socialists are on the ballot in what many see as a possible look at the political direction of the party. Voters are also hitting the polls in Maryland, Utah, and South Carolina. I'm Chris Caraggio.
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7: The Erie Seawolves are home tonight as they begin a six-game series with Binghamton. Detroit Tigers starting pitcher Jack Flaherty will go for the Seawolves. He's on a rehab assignment. Erie took 4 of 6 from Harrisburg last week, winning their last two games in shutout fashion. World Cup, the United States will face Turkey on Thursday at SoFi Stadium in Los Angeles. Nothing to play for Team USA. They've already clinched the top spot in Group D and now will advance to the knockout stage of the round of 32. American star Christian Pulisic did not play in their 2-0 shutout win Friday against Australia. Likely will get more rest before the elimination portion of the World Cup tournament. And the NBA draft begins tonight with the Washington Wizards holding the number one overall pick. I'm Tony Naziri, and that's your Sports Flash, delivered by UCToday.org.
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10: 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Tonight, mostly clear with a low around 50. Tomorrow brings sunny skies with a high near 74. Later Wednesday night, a chance of rain showers is possible, with partly cloudy skies and a low around 54. Currently, it's 70 and partly cloudy. For UCToday.org, I'm Bill Banks with your weather flash.

0: Hanging out the What's a Josh broadcast. Still talking about these gems that you've discovered, be it in your hometown, where you grew up, maybe when you were on vacation. Got a couple more from you, Brian. My hidden gem is Buc-ee's. Don't judge me. Rachel said, that little diner in Montana where the waitress called me hun and knew everyone's order. Best breakfast of my life. Have no idea where it was. You know what? Don't you hate that? And every time I go on a road trip, I'm always looking for a diner similar to that of what was in Smokey and the Bandit when the sheriff ordered a Diablo sandwich and a Dr. Pepper. These those small town diners, man. I absolutely love them. We're going to move on from this and get the retro movie quote of the day taken care of here in a few songs. Stick around.
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0: hanging out on the What's Josh broadcast. That is going to do it for today, and I made a huge mistake. I got to thank Brian for sending me a message. He said, hey, the retro movie quote of the day today that you gave, you did not give the quote from 1976. You gave the quote from Rocky Balboa in 2006. I just looked that up, and I did. I messed that up. My bad. The quote was, it ain't about how hard you get or how hard you hit. It's about how hard you can get hit and keep moving forward. That was from Rocky Balboa in 2006. I mistakenly said that was from the original Rocky in 1976. I was wrong. My apologies. You never hear me say that. You have a great rest of your day. I'll talk to you tomorrow. Same time, same place.
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So you like to go to the beach, but you're also a parent of a young child. How do you get the two to actually work together? Well, there is something online. It's gone viral. It's called a backwards beach day. We're going to tell you more about it. That's coming up a little bit later on in today's show. Also, how many times do you think you've missed a once-in-a-lifetime moment because you were too busy looking at your phone? There was a recent survey about this. We'll talk about it coming up in just a few. Hi there, I'm Terry Dean. This is the Terry Dean Program, by the way. And coming up pretty soon, we'll talk about some phrases we've been saying wrong probably our whole lives. We'll talk about all of this in just a few minutes.

0: phrases that you may have been saying wrong a good portion of your life? Well, someone went to Reddit. BuzzFeed did this. They asked, what are some of the things you may have been saying wrong your entire life? Well, here's a few of them. One man thought wheelbarrow was wheelbarrels for most of his life. Someone also said that they had heard somebody else say, play it by year, when it's supposed to be play it by ear. Bomb fire and bonfire. It's actually bonfire, for those who don't know. And this is a funny one for me specifically because it relates to something that was on in one of the earlier Simpsons episodes where they're doing the Atomic Man thing, and the guy, the speech coach, is helping the German actor to say up and at 'em. And he says up and at them, which actually is the proper way to say it.
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3: 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Tonight, mostly clear with a low around 50. Looking ahead to Wednesday, sunny with a high near 74. Later Wednesday night, a chance of rain showers with partly cloudy skies and a low around 54. Moving into Thursday, there's a chance of showers and thunderstorms. Currently, it's 70 and overcast. For UCToday.org, I'm Bill Banks with your weather flash.
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1: Ladies and gentlemen, the good times

Uno, dos, one, two, tres, cuatro.

0: you have FOMO, fear of missing out, well, you shouldn't be looking at your phone so darn much, because there was a recent survey that asked people how many once-in-a-lifetime things did they miss out on because they were too busy looking at their phone. Well, we'll give you those numbers pretty soon here. Just stick around. We've got more of the Terry Dean program on the way.
1: There's something for everyone this summer at Zumbezi Bay. At Conservation.

0: So if you've been at a sporting event, a concert, a wedding, and you were, you know, interested in what's going on with the event happening in front of you, but you're also keeping an eye on your phone, according to this latest survey, 1 in 10 adults admit that they have missed once in a lifetime commitments, because they were just too busy being on their phone. 46% of people said that they've been scrolling during situations where they should have been more mentally present. 52% say that they have been so distracted by their phone they had to rewind a movie or a TV show. And 66% admit that they sometimes pick up their phone for no clear reason.
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So this has gone viral, and this is for moms of young children who want to go to the beach. Well, the moms want to go to the beach because they've earned it, but the children, they want to go for a little while. So how do you make all this happen? Well, there was something online, you may have seen it recently, that's called Backwards Beach Days. We'll explain what those are coming up in just a few minutes.

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4: 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Tonight, areas of fog with mostly clear skies with a low around 50. Looking ahead to Wednesday, areas of fog again, sunny with a high near 74. Later Wednesday night, a chance of rain showers with partly cloudy skies and a low around 54. Currently, it's 68 and clear. For UCToday.org, I'm Bill Banks with your weather flash.
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Huffington Post had an article recently about a mom who explained what she calls backwards beach days. And she's trying to explain this for other moms of young children. She has young children. And she's done the thing where she tried to get the kids out there and, you know, in the morning and try to stay as long as you can until, you know, everybody's had just too much. So she's come up with a what she's calling a backwards beach day, where instead of staying all day till your kids are super cranky, everybody stays in during the morning. You feed your kids, you have lunch, you take a nap, let the hottest part of the day pass by. Then you go out in the later part of the afternoon, you have fun, and everybody's having a good time at the beach. A lot of people leave when you're arriving at that time, so you'll get more beach time to yourself.

0: As we know, the price of just about everything has gone up. Banana chips are included in that. And there's one woman who really wants her supply of banana chips, but she doesn't want to pay the, close to $7, including tax, for a bag of banana chips. So she had an idea. We'll tell you about that idea coming up in a few more minutes as we have more of the Terry Dean program on the way.
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